in a pinch, man. Hotter than the red on the cattle brand, 'cause she's a gold digger with a quick trigger, a cast iron skillet swinging lid flipper.

horseback. Now he's a buckskin, 15 hands, 5-time team road champion.

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0: This is the latest news on Crazy Raccoon. The U.S. government is seeking to join Elon Musk's challenge against a European Union fine imposed on X. The case could heighten tensions between Washington and Brussels over online platform regulation and enforcement. Russian attacks have disrupted internet services for about 100,000 households in Kyiv. Ukraine's ministry says the outages followed the latest strikes on the capital, highlighting continued damage to civilian infrastructure as Russia's war against Ukraine continues. Slovak Prime Minister Robert Fico says he fears war and will do everything possible to keep Slovakia out of one. His comments have drawn criticism from opponents, who say they could weaken NATO and raise questions about Slovakia's commitment to the alliance's collective defense. The U.S. military has acknowledged 8 suicide attempts aboard an aircraft carrier during a record Middle East deployment. Concerns were raised in August by military families and lawmakers, who also cited serious mental health problems, food shortages, and poor hygiene conditions. That's the latest news. More at the top of the next hour.
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This is the latest news on Crazy Raccoon. Ukrainian President Volodymyr Zelensky has warned Russia could face a painful winter if talks on an energy truce fail. The warning highlights the pressure on both countries' energy systems as the conflict continues and winter approaches. Italy's government is considering caps on the number of students from foreign backgrounds in classrooms. Prime Minister Giorgia Meloni says the measure would prevent white Italian children from being marginalized. The proposal extends her government's migration-focused agenda into schools and has drawn criticism. The United States has secured about 35 agreements to deport people, often without conditions attached. The multi-billion-dollar effort is increasingly competing with Europe, where officials are seeking a first deportation deal with Rwanda. Truck drivers face severe delays at Turkey's Gerbilak crossing with Iran, where long queues have turned a route that normally takes 24 hours into a journey of up to a week. The disruption is leaving drivers and their families struggling. That's the latest news. More at the top of the next hour. Lowlands number one country.

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3: This is the latest news on Crazy Raccoon. Pope Leo begins a four-day visit to France, combining religious events with diplomatic meetings. The trip is expected to include open-air masses and public processions, drawing strong interest from French Catholics as the Pope makes a major visit to the country. Christian Eriksen has left Wolfsburg by mutual consent, just over 3 months after collapsing during Denmark's friendly against Ukraine. The departure ends his brief spell at the German club following the medical emergency in June. European car sales rose in August as demand for electric vehicles helped offset a sharp decline in petrol and diesel registrations. The increase signals continued momentum in the shift toward cleaner transport, even as sales of conventional fuel-powered cars weaken across the market. Turkey's President Recep Tayyip Erdogan has told Ukrainian President Volodymyr Zelensky that attacks in the Black Sea are inexplicable. The exchange highlights Turkey's concern over security in a vital shipping route affected by Russia's war in Ukraine. That's the latest news. More at the top of the next hour.
0: Lowlands number one country station.

Good morning. The brew is at its finest, and so are we. Welcome to Raccoon Morning Drive. Jake Hollerin with you. Another hour of new country stories and backroad energy is ready to roll with Lauren Alina, Chase Matthew, All My Exes. Small town drama, big time tune. Another

Choosing Texas is how a weekend road trip becomes a personality trait. Here's what's happening. 3 gas stops, 2 cold drinks, and 1 bold text later, you're sending Dear Big City like the breakup was mutual.

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2: I'm stuck in DMV hell right now. A ticket number is not moving. I mean, it moved once, but wrong desk. I'm trying to keep my mood decent, so before I forget, could you play Make Me Wanna by Thomas Rhett?
3: 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Thomas Rhett, rolling now on Crazy Raccoon.

Love is blind. Developing update. That is how you miss every red flag in a pickup truck right now. Then the small town follow-up writes itself. Lies, lies, lies. Here's what's happening. Your ex needs better PR.

Here's your latest crazy raccoon weather update. I'm Jake Storm Walker. Today in the lowlands, clear skies take over with a high of 12. Tonight keeps it clear, sitting at 12. Tomorrow turns overcast with a high of 19. Right now, it's 10. From the forecast back to the music, Crazy Raccoon.

That smile says trouble. Here's what's happening. Zach Top cut I Never Lie for his 2024 album, Cold Beer and Country Music, a record built with producer Carson Chamberlain around clean 90s country muscle. The song was written by Zach Top, Carson Chamberlain, and Tim Nichols, and it leans hard on that classic ache, steel guitar, steady groove, and a guy insisting he is fine when he is absolutely not. That is country math right there. The more he denies it, the more we believe him. Now here's I Never Lie by Zach Top.

Crazy Girl single version. Here's what's happening. One questionable text from a truck outside the diner, and suddenly it won't be long before the whole town has an update. Small town Wi-Fi is just three aunties in a window booth.

0: This is the latest news on Crazy Raccoon. Historian Martin Dumont says France's relationship with the papacy has been turbulent from the Middle Ages to the era of Pope Leo XIV. He argues the Catholic Church sees French secularism, or laïcité, as placing increasingly restrictive limits on religion's role in public life. The United Nations says Russia may recruit up to 25,000 North Korean workers to assemble drones, supporting Moscow's war in Ukraine. North Korea has already supplied personnel and weapons. Most wages earned by the workers are expected to be seized by Kim Jong-un's government. Norway's central bank has raised interest rates and signaled it may increase them again. The move points to continued concern about inflation and borrowing costs, as policymakers weigh the need to stabilize prices against the risk of slowing economic growth. Russian strikes across Ukraine have killed at least 8 people and damaged a maternity clinic. The attacks add to pressure on civilian areas as the war continues, disrupting essential medical services and putting vulnerable patients at risk. That's the latest news. More at the top of the next hour.
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Good morning. The brew is doing its part, and so are we. Welcome to Raccoon Morning Drive. I'm Jake Holleran. Another hour of fresh new country is ready to roll, starting with Bede Zimmerman, Luke Combs, Backup Plan. That's a solid strategy for a good morning.

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2: A cold drink in my hand, yes. The hot sun in my face. Out with friends, bonfires,
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0: Crazy Raccoon.

Get to drinkin' was the developing story. Right now, the local consequence is forget we ever met. Here's what's happening. That's not relationship strategy. That's a pickup truck making legal arguments against your own phone.

0: From Rita, here is Timo.
1: I just got through, wow. 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Before I forget, could you play Bite Dirt by Jordan Davis and Luke Bryan?
0: Thanks for sharing that, Timo. Jordan Davis, Luke Bryan on Crazy Raccoon.
2: A few days before he turned 80, he was sitting out back in a rocker. He said, what you been up to lately?

Don't Tell on Me started a small-town legal strategy. Here's what's happening. One pickup, one cold drink, one stubborn ex later, Happened to Me feels less like a song title and more like

A quick weather check before more new country. I'm Jake Storm Walker. Today brings sunny skies with a high of 22. Tonight stays clear, dropping to 12. Tomorrow turns overcast with a high of 19. Right now, it's 9. Clouds are clear skies. The playlist keeps rolling on. Crazy Raccoon.

Three, two, one. One little countdown. Big trouble. Here's what's happening. Tucker Wetmore dropped 3-2-1 in 2021 before the big breakout noise started following him around Nashville. The track leans into that modern country lane he does so well, a clean acoustic pulse, a tight drum groove, and a guy

by trying not to fall too fast, which naturally means he is absolutely falling too fast. That countdown hook still hits because everybody knows that moment when common sense loses the race. Now, here's 3-2-1 by Tucker Wetmore.

I knew it. I knew you. Developing update from the Backroad Romance Desk. When you predict the stubborn ex and still answer the text right now, that is how you kid myself. Local experts call it Friday.

0: This is the latest news on Crazy Raccoon. Denmark's intelligence service expects Russia to step up hybrid warfare in the coming months. The assessment points to a growing threat of actions designed to disrupt or pressure Denmark without open military conflict, raising concerns over national security and regional stability. The European Union should judge its budget by results, not by how much money it spends. With limited funds, the European Commission is urged to target support where it delivers the most benefit and defend those priorities when they conflict with member states' national interests. People in Copenhagen are divided over a new security deal involving the United States, Denmark, and Greenland. Some welcome closer cooperation in the Arctic, while others say the agreement does little to address their concerns. Russia says no decision has been made on a possible December summit between President Vladimir Putin and President Donald Trump. The statement leaves open the prospect of high-level talks, but offers no details on timing, location, or agenda. That's the latest news. More at the top of the next hour.
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Good morning. The Brew's putting in the effort, but the playlist has already made its debut. Welcome to Raccoon Morning Drive. I'm Jake Holleran. Another hour of fresh new countries ready to roll with Riley Green, Change My Mind. Small town stories, big grin energy.

0: so.
1: Say so, and the local update is simple. Once somebody actually says so, the group chat fires up, the truck keys vanish, and suddenly it's days like these, also known as evidence for Monday morning.

0: Crazy Raccoon. Jake Holleran here with Lisa from Dordrecht.
1: I heard this and remembered my first beer, which sounds weird. We were in a friend's backyard. No, actually, behind his dad's pickup, trying to act grown up. Before I forget, could you play It Goes Like This by Thomas Rhett?
0: Thanks for sharing that, Lisa. Thomas Rhett on Crazy Raccoon.

back in the bottle. 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That weekend decision became a pickup truck search party somewhere over Laredo. Here's what's happening. The bottle had better GPS than your ex.

Here's your latest crazy raccoon weather update. I'm Jake Stormwalker. Today brings sunny skies across the lowlands with a high of 22. Tonight stays clear, dropping to 12. Tomorrow turns overcast with a high of 19. Right now, it's 9. Back roads, good songs, and another stretch of new country ahead. Crazy Raccoon Lowlands, number one for new country.

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0: Crazy Raccoon.

Brown eyes, big spark, small town trouble. Here's what's happening. Brunette landed in 2024 as part of Tucker Wetmore's early breakout run, right as his mix of road-worn vocals and pop country punch started cutting through. The track comes from his Waves on a Sunset era, released through Backblocks Music and UMG Nashville, with that clean, modern production wrapped around an acoustic guitar pulse. It works because everybody knows one person who can wreck your plans with one look. Now, here's Brunette by Tucker Wetmore.

Taking it down is what you say when the truck's paid off and the cooler's full. Developing update, that confidence lasts exactly one back road weekend. Then somebody raises a cold drink and declares long live.

0: This is the latest news on Crazy Raccoon. Poland says a fire at a Starlink satellite station was an act of sabotage. The site helps provide internet coverage to neighboring Ukraine. The incident comes as Denmark warns that the threat from Russia is increasing, raising concerns about security across the region. The European Union has imposed sanctions on Russian commentator Xenia Fedorova. France expelled her in August over claims she was spreading pro-Russian narratives in the country. The measures add to European efforts to counter Russian influence operations. Russia's continued attacks on Ukrainian civilian infrastructure are intended to place extreme pressure on society and demonstrate retaliation to audiences at home. The campaign combines military force with political and territorial aims. Ukraine's strikes on Russian energy sites are aimed at assets supporting Moscow's war effort. Residents in Acapulco battled heavy surf to haul a boat to safety as Hurricane Polo passed offshore. Powerful swells battered Mexico's Pacific coast after the storm was downgraded from Category 5, but dangerous conditions continued along the shoreline. That's the latest news. More at the top of the next hour.
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Good morning. The brew is fulfilling its purpose, and so are we. Welcome to Raccoon Morning Drive. I'm Jay Collarin. Another hour of fresh new country is ready to roll with Blitz Shelton. Stay country or die trying. Let's make the day behave.

Damned If I Do. Developing right now. One questionable text to a stubborn ex has led directly to sleepless in a hotel room. Local relationship logic. The minibar knows what you did.

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1: Well, I'm waiting for results and trying not to check my phone every 10 seconds. I mean, I'm fine. No, I'm pretending I'm fine. Before I forget, could you play Fix What You Didn't Break by Nate Smith?
2: Thanks for sharing that, Zoe. Nate Smith on Crazy Raccoon.

talking about? Local update. One pickup truck, one stubborn ex, and three cold drinks later, that conversation has officially drifted south of sanity. Developing story. The back road had warning signs.

I'm Jake Storm Walker. Here's what's happening weather-wise around the lowlands. Today stays sunny with a high of 22. Tonight turns clear down to 12. Tomorrow overcast with a high of 19. Right now it's 10. From the forecast back to the music. Crazy raccoon style.

That little push-pull, that almost call, that don't we feeling. Here's what's happening. Morgan Wallen dropped Don't We in 2025 as part of his album, I'm the Problem, released through Big Loud, Mercury, and Republic. The track leans into what Wallen does best, a bruised relationship moment, framed with modern country polish and that steady drum groove underneath his vocal. It hits because everybody knows the danger of almost going back. Released in 2025, now here's Don't We by

Wish I didn't know now is what you say after reading your ex's weekend update. Developing right now? You cope by pointing at the back 40 and declaring, this is my dirt. Local healing? Questionable. Somehow,

0: This is the latest news on Crazy Raccoon. Saudi Arabia has reported fresh Houthi attacks as France offers military support to help protect Yanbu. The Red Sea city is the kingdom's main crude export terminal and is linked to oil-producing regions near the Gulf Coast by the East-West Pipeline, also known as Petroline. Europe is closely watching a high-stakes Washington summit between President Trump and Chinese leader Xi Jinping. Pope Leo XIV is making his first visit to France. The agenda also includes a U.S.-Denmark agreement on Greenland and the migration crisis in Ceuta. Iran's president says it is up to the United States to decide whether it wants to end the war involving Iran. The statement underscores continuing tensions between Tehran and Washington, with no further details provided on possible negotiations or conditions for ending the conflict. President Trump welcomed Chinese leader Xi Jinping to Washington for his first visit in a decade, marked by ceremonial events and toasts. Trump offered Xi a two-month truce in the escalating tariff dispute, temporarily easing tensions between the world's two largest economies. Pope Leo XIV is expected to draw huge crowds during a visit to France. The trip will also include an address on Europe's future and the challenges facing the continent. The visit is generating strong public interest as the Pope combines pastoral events with a broader message for Europe. That's the latest news. More at the top of the next hour.
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The official motto of Weekends and Stubborn Exes.

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0: on the line. 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
1: We're tailgating right now with a couple pickup trucks lined up. I mean, not trucks, one van too. 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Before I forget, could you play Pour Me a Drink by Post Malone, Blake Shelton?
2: 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Post Malone and Blake Shelton on Crazy Raccoon.

Ain't a Bad Life local update right now. One back road weekend, two cold drinks, and suddenly the truck is texting love you, miss you, mean it. Relationship logic says that's romance. Insurance says stop letting your heart drive.

0: I'm Jake Storm Walker, and here's what's happening weather-wise around the lowlands. Today is sunny with a high of 22, clean and simple. Tonight stays clear, low 12. Tomorrow turns overcast with a high of 19. Right now, it's 10. From the forecast, back to the music, Crazy Raccoon Style.
1: I don't know if you were looking at me.

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Here's what's happening. Dylan Scott turns jealousy into a memory lane gut punch where love is measured in firsts, old roads, and moments nobody can rewrite. Released in 2024, the track leans into Scott's wheelhouse, a strong vocal, polished modern country production, and a heartbreak story that feels local enough to know the street name. It stings because we all know one memory somebody else can't touch. Now here's What He'll Never Have by Dylan Scott.

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Here's what's happening. That confidence turns into water at a wedding, because apparently even the punch bowl filed a developing update.

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0: want my horse back.
1: This is the latest news on Crazy Raccoon. Ukraine's Third Army Corps says it is prioritizing human initiative, adaptation, and technology to counter a better-equipped adversary. Deputy Commander Kirilo Berkel says soldiers and sergeants are being given room to innovate and develop tactics from the ground up, a strategy he says is embodied by Operation Vivaldi. Pope Leo is heading to France, where artificial intelligence and apologies for clergy sexual abuse are expected to be on the agenda. The trip will address ethical concerns around emerging technology, while also focusing on the Catholic Church's response to survivors of abuse. Ukrainian drone attacks have killed two people in Russia and struck an oil refinery and a train. The attacks mark another escalation in cross-border strikes targeting Russian infrastructure as the war continues. Europe is closely watching a high-stakes Washington summit between President Trump and China's Xi Jinping, including a state dinner. Pope Leo XIV is making his first visit to France. Attention is also focused on a U.S.-Denmark deal involving Greenland and the migration crisis in Ceuta. The European Union has imposed sanctions on Russian commentator Ksenia Fedorova. France expelled her in August, accusing her of spreading pro-Russian narratives in the country. The EU action follows growing concern over alleged Russian influence campaigns in Europe. That's the latest news. More at the top of the next hour.
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Good morning! If Java had fan clubs, yours would be the leader. Welcome to Country Workday. I'm Lauren Fairholt. We've got 60 more minutes of fresh new country ready to ride on Crazy Raccoon with Ella Langley. Word for the wind.

dry spell is what happens when your pickup hasn't seen rain, romance, or a decent drive-through sweet tea in weeks. Then suddenly, You Belong With Me, Taylor's version, rolls in like a stud.

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1: I didn't think I'd get through. 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Could you play You're It For Me, Honey by Caroline Jones for her?
0: Thanks for sharing that, Hanukkah. Caroline Jones on Crazy Raccoon. Ew.

Dropping to 12. Tomorrow goes overcast with a high of 21. Right now, it's 11. Back roads, good songs, and another stretch of new country ahead on Crazy Raccoon.

She Had Me at Heads Carolina is precisely how one karaoke night transforms into a country backroad romance, a shared chilled beverage, and before you know it, the years are short. Honestly, bestie, that's not love. That's a time management crisis in boots.

total main character vibe. Happened to Me is Russell Dickerson capturing that unmistakable country pop vibe where love feels like it just barreled into your life and took the keys. Released in 2024, the track leans into his bright, glossy sound with a punchy drum groove and those big sing it in the truck melodies. Dickerson has built his whole lane on turning real-life romance into road trip fuel, and this one keeps that heart-forward energy moving. It still hits, because everybody wants a love story that feels a little accidental and totally meant to be. Now here's Happened to Me by Russell Dickerson.

0: Bet on that? Feels like advice from a guy in a pickup with $3 and way too much confidence. And somehow, by sundown, we're all feeling young again. Truly remarkable behavior, financially dubious, emotionally appropriate.
1: Looking back now, well, it makes me laugh. We were

0: This is the latest news on Crazy Raccoon. Italy's government has approved new school rules limiting the number of students who do not speak fluent Italian. The measures also banned face coverings in schools, including the burqa. The changes are part of Prime Minister Giorgia Meloni's education policy agenda. French President Emmanuel Macron says France will use all available means, including military resources, to help reopen the Strait of Hormuz. He also says he may consider lowering taxes if fuel prices continue to rise sharply, as the disruption threatens energy supplies. Pope Leo XIV arrives in France Friday for a four-day visit, his fifth overseas trip since becoming pontiff last year. He is expected to address efforts to restore the Catholic Church's standing after sexual abuse scandals and raise the need for regulation of artificial intelligence. Russia's Novoshakhtinsk oil refinery has suspended operations after a drone attack. The governor confirmed the shutdown, affecting one of the country's major refining facilities. No further details were provided on damage, casualties, or when production might resume. Germany's Industry Association is urging a tougher policy toward China, signaling growing concern over trade competition and economic dependence. The call adds pressure on Berlin to reassess its approach to China, a major market for German manufacturers and a key global economic partner. That's the latest news. More at the top of the next hour.
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voices deserve a boost today. Welcome to Country Workday. I'm Lauren Fairholt. 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

0: Groningen's Coon is on Crazy Raccoon with me.
1: Yeah, I just heard something that took me back. 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Before I forget, could you play When a Cowboy Prays by Brandon Lake, Cody Johnson?
0: Thanks for that, Cohen. Brandon Lake and Cody Johnson rolling on Crazy Raccoon. Hang

A quick weather check before more new country. I'm Jake Stormwalker. Today stays sunny across the lowlands, topping out at 22. Tonight turns clear, down to 12.

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1: Where it ends is usually where the truck keys get hidden, the cold drinks start negotiating, and somebody texts a stubborn ex, which is exactly how we land at Forget We Ever Met. 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

Kuwait. I Ain't Sayin' is basically the country version of saying nothing while saying absolutely everything. Renowned for its significance, this beloved beverage has become a staple in many people's daily routines. Jordan Davis released it in 2024, and the song was written by Steve Moeckler, Mark Holman, Travis Wood, and Emily Reed, with longtime collaborator Paul DiGiovanni producing. The whole thing rides that clean, modern country groove, all snap, polish, and flirty tension, like a late-night backroad text you definitely should not send. That is why it hits now. It is messy, charming, and way too relatable. Now here's I Ain't Sayin' by Jordan Davis.

the scenic route through every questionable decision in town. So naturally, we've earned Roller Coaster, because apparently our emotional support pickup now comes with lap bars and a warning sign.

0: This is the latest news on Crazy Raccoon. President Donald Trump is considering a ban on U.S. diesel exports to lower domestic fuel prices before the midterm elections. If geopolitical tensions continue, fuel shortages remain possible. Europe, which relies heavily on imported diesel, could be particularly affected by any U.S. export restrictions. More than 500,000 people are expected to attend a giant mass in Paris during the Pope's visit. The service will be the high point of his time in the French capital, drawing one of the largest crowds of the trip. Russia's Krasnodar region has declared a state of emergency after drone attacks disrupted operations and slowed grain exports. The region is a major agricultural hub, and the disruption could affect shipments from one of Russia's key grain-producing areas. Pope Leo XIV has arrived in France for his first apostolic visit. President Emmanuel Macron greeted the 71-year-old pontiff on the tarmac. The trip is the first official visit to France by a Vatican leader since Pope Benedict XVI traveled there in September 2008. European Union data protection chief Wojciech Wiewiórowski is backing union and privacy campaigners' concerns over proposed privacy rule changes. The digital omnibus could allow employers to collect workers' data without consent to train artificial intelligence models, raising fears of broad access to personal information. That's the latest news. More at the top of the next hour.
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good afternoon. Somewhere, a pickup just became a lunch table, and honestly, that's innovation. Welcome to Raccoon Midday Mix. I'm Ethan Norcross. Another hour of fresh new country stories is ready to ride with Morgan Wallen. I'm the problem. Small town efficiency wins again.

0: in the bottle, developing update right now. That is how a weekend plan becomes a small town press conference. Now it is eyes on you, because the whole bar saw you negotiate with a cork like it owed you money.
1: We've been to both Carolinas, seen a big Montana sky, driven up and down the coast a few times, London, Paris, paradise. 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

0: From Deventer, here is Hendrit.
1: I just got some good news finally. Sorry, I mean it has been a long couple weeks, you know. I was in the pickup with my brother. And before I forget, could you play I Didn't Come Here to Leave by Chris Young?
2: Appreciate the call, Hendrik. Chris Young on Crazy Racket.

I'm Jake Stormwalker. Here's what's happening weather-wise around the lowlands. Sunny today with a high of 22. Tonight stays clear, dropping to 12. Tomorrow turns overcast with a high of 21. Right now it's 16. Back roads, good songs, and another stretch of new country ahead on Crazy Raccoon.

different around here means the truck has two coolers, the dog ride shotgun, and here's what's happening right now. The wildest guy at the bonfire somehow becomes a family man by Monday. Local sources blame potato salad.

loving somebody who makes it feel easy, that is the sweet spot Dustin Lynch leans into here. Released in 2012, Easy to Love comes from his self-titled debut album, the same project that helped introduce his clean-cut Tennessee charm to country radio. The record was produced by Brett Beavers and Luke Wooten, with that modern country shine built around acoustic guitar, steady drums, and a warm vocal right up front. It still lands because simple love songs do not need a lot of explaining. Now here's Easy to Love by Dustin Lynch.

Girl Dad has the aux cord right now. One back road chorus later, somebody yells, "Play it again," because bedtime rules get real flexible when the pickup has cup holders.

0: This is the latest news on Crazy Raccoon. The European Union has sanctioned Russian TV commentator Xenia Fedorova, accusing her of spreading pro-Russian narratives in France and across the bloc during Russia's war against Ukraine. The Kremlin condemned the move as persecution, escalating tensions over media influence and wartime messaging. German prosecutors are investigating a 105-year-old suspect suspected of aiding murder at the Nazi-era Stalag 326 prisoner of war camp. Tens of thousands of Soviet prisoners died at the camp during World War II. The case highlights continuing efforts to pursue alleged Nazi crimes decades later. Russia struck Kyiv with ballistic missiles and drones Thursday, killing two people. A separate attack on a farm in the Kharkiv region killed six. With autumn approaching, Ukrainians are preparing for a difficult winter as Russia intensifies attacks on the country's energy infrastructure. The Vatican's excommunication of followers of the Society of St. Pius X has revived a long-running rift in the Catholic Church ahead of Pope Leo XIV's visit to France. The ultra-conservative splinter group has built a broad school network and attracted thousands of followers there. That's the latest news. More at the top of the next hour.
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Good afternoon. If your lunch has a tailgate playlist, you're doing Tuesday right. Welcome to Raccoon Midday Mix. I'm Ethan Norcross. The next 60 minutes are fueled with fresh new country and Lauren Elena, Chase Matthew, All My Exes rolls in with a grin. Another

Hands up, here's what's happening. That means trouble at the bonfire, or you just spotted my girl in a pickup. Either way, the weekend alibi is developing.

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1: Yeah, I'm just closing alone at the shop, doing the last lights now. I mean, closing up, not closing forever. Feels kind of nice and weird. Before I forget, could you play Beautiful Things by Megan Maroney?
0: Appreciate the call, Frank. Megan Maroney rolls now on Crazy Raccoon.

Time for a quick look at the forecast. I'm Jake Stormwalker with Crazy Raccoon Weather. Today stays sunny across the lowlands with a high of 22. Tonight, clear and down to 12. Tomorrow turns overcast, topping out at 21. Right now, it's 18. From the forecast, back to the music. Crazy

Mind on You, developing right now. That usually means one back road loop, two cold drinks, and suddenly every local update points to woman, which is sweet, suspicious, and honestly

That tailgate turnaround feeling right now. Here's what's happening. Jordan Davis put this one on his 2023 album Bluebird Days, a record built around real-life crossroads, romance, and the kind of road trip thinking country music does best. Produced by Paul DiGiovanni, the track leans into a steady, modern country groove, with guitars doing the heavy lifting, while Davis sells that pullback towards somebody who still matters. Basically, the truck knows before the heart admits it. Released in 2023. Now, here's Turn This Truck Around by Jordan Davis.

0: developing right now. 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
3: He's a ranch hand in a pinch, man. Hotter than the red on the cattle brand. Cause she's a gold digger with a quick trigger. A cast iron skillet swinging lid flipper.

0: want my horse back.
1: This is the latest news on Crazy Raccoon. Women in Brussels say pay discrimination persists, including in the human rights sector. The European Union's Pay Transparency Directive aims to address wage gaps, but Belgium has yet to implement it. The report argues stronger rules could have helped prevent job terminations involving women who raised concerns. President Trump has told Ukraine's Volodymyr Zelensky he made a final decision to grant Kyiv a license to produce Patriot air defense missiles. Zelensky says the assurance came at their latest meeting, ending uncertainty after several reversals over the proposed arrangement. Pope Leo XIV has begun a historic four-day visit to France, arriving at Orly Airport as bells rang across the country. The trip is expected to focus on Europe's future and the role of the Catholic Church on the continent. Russia is expanding its drone fleet as it continues airstrikes on Ukraine. The arsenal ranges from Shahed-136 drones to jet-powered Garand 4 and Garand 5 models. Production is also increasing at the Alabuga facility, strengthening Russia's capacity for sustained drone attacks. In Graz, Austria, yodelers are taking an alpine tradition underground, using a parking garage for its rich acoustics. The unusual urban setting gives singers a new space to practice and perform a style more commonly associated with mountain communities. That's the latest news. More at the top of the next hour.
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I'm Ethan Nocross. Another hour of fresh new country is rolling out now. Justin Moore, Dierks Bentley, time's ticking. 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
0: Crazy Raccoon.

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0: from Utrecht, here is Ruben.
1: Yeah, I just got through somehow. 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Before I forget, could you play Talking About by Lo Pash for them?
0: Appreciate the call, Ruben. Lo Pash on Crazy Raccoon. If I-

A quick weather check before more new country. I'm Jake Stormwalker. Today stays funny across the lowlands, heading for 22. Tonight turns clear, down to 12. Tomorrow looks overcast with a high of 21. Right now it's 20. Clouds or clear skies, the playlist keeps rolling on Crazy Raccoon. Roland's number one for new country.

Halfway to Hell is a developing update right now. Take the back road, pack cold drinks, and tell your ex nothing, because that kind of heat leads straight into a

He says he is fine. He says he moved on. Sure, buddy. Here's what's happening. I Never Lie comes from Zach Top's 2024 album Cold Beer and Country Music, produced by Carson Chamberlain. Zach wrote it with Carson Chamberlain and Tim Nichols, leaning hard into that classic country trick. The heart tells the truth, while the mouth does rodeo-level damage control. The steel guitar and fiddle keep it pure honky-tonk, but that wink in the lyric feels right now. Now here's I Never Lie by Zach Top's. Well,

Nothing better to do, here's what's happening. That is how a quiet backroad weekend becomes someone else calling you baby, developing proof that boredom and a stubborn ex should never share truck keys.

0: This is the latest news on Crazy Raccoon. European sanctions targeting Russian war technology face a loophole as replacement companies emerge, often in China and Hong Kong. Many have generic names, no websites, and little public presence. The case highlights calls for the European Union to screen company addresses more closely when enforcing sanctions. Internet access has been restricted after fighting broke out in Ethiopia's Tigray region. The disruption recalls the two-year civil war, when Tigray was completely cut off from the outside world, limiting communication and access to information. Pope Francis has warned against losing humanity to artificial intelligence as he began a visit to France. Speaking on Friday, the pontiff urged caution over the growing influence of AI machines and their impact on human life. Bulgaria has become one of the world's most battery-intensive energy markets in less than 2 years. The rapid growth could reshape the national grid and energy market, with potential consequences for conventional power generators as battery storage expands. Pope Leo XIV has opened a four-day visit to France with a warning about artificial intelligence and other technologies. Speaking in Paris, he cautioned against losing humanity in a paradise of machines, called for a secularism that includes religion, and urged France to champion peace. That's the latest news. More at the top of the next hour.
1: Lowlands number one country.

Good afternoon. If your truck had a group chat, it'd be planning the weekend. Welcome to Raccoon Open Country. I'm Jesse Carden. Another hour of fresh new country is rolling and strong with Max McNown. Better me for you. Brown eyes. 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
1: I just randomly remembered when we drove to Vegas. 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It was such a vibe. And before I forget, could you play Can't Have Mine, Find You a Girl by Dylan Scott?
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damned if I do is what you say before texting the stubborn ex from a pickup outside the diner. Then 2 weeks later, you're telling everybody I got better. Truly transformative healing, without a doubt. Terrible strategy, great soundtrack. Everything.

I'm Jake Storm Walker. Here's what's happening weather-wise around the lowlands. Today stays sunny with a high of 22. Tonight turns clear, dropping to 12. Tomorrow brings overcast skies with a high of 21. Right now, it's 21. From the forecast back to the music, Crazy Raccoon Style.

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There is no verified official release year, songwriter credit, producer credit, or label backstory I can confirm for Days Like These by Luke Combs. And we do not do fake lore on Crazy Raccoon. Now here's Days Like These by Luke Combs.

Sunny and 75 is that dangerous weather where everybody suddenly trusts gas station sunglasses and texts their ex from a tailgate, then acts shocked when the whole weekend turns into bet on that. Truly unforgettable, questionable decision weather. Oh, yeah.

0: This is the latest news on Crazy Raccoon. European Union officials face growing pressure to suspend negotiations on a food and feed law. Scientists across Europe and countries outside the bloc have raised objections, creating a deadlock over proposed pesticide rules and increasing calls for a pause in the talks.
1: Lowlands number one country.

Good afternoon. If your drink is empty, but your confidence remains, that's a vibe. Welcome to Raccoon Open Country. I'm Jesse Carden. Another hour of fresh new country stories is ready to ride with Blake Shelton. Texas, small town swagger officially approved.

exes is where a pickup takes on a personality, and every ex seems to be just three counties away. So, of course, holding it down means keeping your boots grounded while your group chat chimes in with, "Great choice, iffy timing."

0: crazy raccoon, Jesse Carden with Naomi from Almere.
1: I've been kind of stuck in a rut lately. 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I was thinking, could you play 5'9" by Tyler Hubbard?
2: 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Tyler Hubbard on Crazy Raccoon. Jay.

Jaded is what happens when your stubborn ex leaves you on red, snags your hoodie, and still waves from the truck like a local superstar. 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So naturally, we heal by becoming brunette and pretending that was the plan.

Here's your latest Crazy Raccoon weather update. I'm Jake Storm Walker. Today stays clear with a high of 12. Tonight stays clear too, dropping to 12. Tomorrow turns overcast with a high of 21. Right now, it's 21. Back roads, good songs, and another stretch of new country ahead on Crazy Raccoon. Lowlands, number one for new country.

I can't verify official release information for MacArthur by Hardy, Eric Church, Morgan Wallen, Tim McGraw, so I can't create a factual behind the lyrics segment without inventing details.

Suds in the Bucket is how small town trouble starts. 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Truly unforgettable life decisions. 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
6: This is the latest news on Crazy Raccoon. Europe's 2026 summer has been marked by heat waves linked to more than 30,000 excess deaths, mega wildfires, and severe drought. The conditions have disrupted farming, cut hydropower output, pressured gas plants, forced nuclear shutdowns, and triggered sharp swings in electricity prices. Ukraine's Operation Vivaldi has pushed Russian forces back toward their 2022 lines near Lyman, while striking refineries deep in Russia's Samara region. The operation highlights Ukraine's growing use of technology-heavy forces to disrupt both frontline positions and Russia's broader war-making capacity. The United States is backing Elon Musk's effort to overturn a 120 million euro European Union fine against X. The EU says the platform deceives users by selling blue check verification badges without meaningfully verifying account holders. Israel's military has released video it says shows the destruction of a 2-kilometer underground tunnel in southern Gaza. The army says the tunnel route was dismantled as fighting continues. The footage was provided by the military and could not be independently verified. European Union officials face growing pressure to suspend negotiations on a food and feed law. Scientists across Europe and countries outside the bloc have raised objections, creating a deadlock over pesticide-related rules and putting the proposed legislation's future in doubt. That's the latest news. More at the top of the next hour.
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moving on. Good evening. If your truck had a snack drawer, it'd be a vibe. Welcome to Raccoon Open Country. I'm Jesse Carton. Another hour of fresh new country is ready to ride with Kane Brown, backseat driver, rolling

backseat driver is the ultimate passenger princess, with thoughts on every twist and turn. And after 10 miles of you should have gone left, the only reasonable choice is hands up, surrender, and let the truck

0: Crazy Raccoon, Jesse Carden here with Arjun from Venlo.
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0: Thanks for the rescue call, Arjun. 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

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Emotionally far too self-assured.

I'm Jake Stormwalker. Here's what's happening weather-wise around the lowlands. Today stays clear with a high of 13. Tonight, clear hangs around, low near 13. Tomorrow turns overcast, high 20. Right now, it's 22. Back roads, good songs, and another stretch of new country.

Gunpowder and Lead is what happens when the breakup playlist takes things to the next level. Memorable, but maybe don't bring that vibe to the pickup. After that kind of small town paperwork, the only sane vibe is move on. Sure, here's a revised version of your sentence that avoids

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0: This is the latest news on Crazy Raccoon. Pope Leo XI has begun a four-day visit to France with a warning about the dangers of artificial intelligence and other technologies. Speaking in Paris, he said true secularism should not exclude religion and urged France to remain a tireless champion of peace. The European Union says it will pursue a 120 million euro fine against X, despite US Justice Department support for Elon Musk's court challenge. The bloc penalized the platform in 2025 over online transparency rules, including its paid blue verification checkmark. Lithuanian Prime Minister Mindaugas Sinkevičius says Russia and Belarus remain threats to Lithuania, underscoring the need for stronger NATO air defenses. He says military spending alone cannot guarantee security, as Lithuania looks to reinforce collective protection across the alliance. EU Enlargement Commissioner Marta Kos says 2026 could be a record year for advancing membership talks with applicant countries. No new members are expected before 2028, however. The European Union has not expanded since Croatia joined in 2013, following seven enlargement waves since 1973. President Trump has made a final decision to grant Ukraine a license to produce Patriot missile interceptors domestically, President Volodymyr Zelensky says. Kyiv has sought the license to strengthen defenses against Russian ballistic missile attacks and reduce reliance on foreign supplies. That's the latest news. More at the top of the next hour.
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Good evening. If your truck has more crumbs than miles, that's called character. Welcome to Raccoon Open Country. I'm Jesse Carden. We've got 60 more minutes of new country with extra small town swagger. And Graylin James, Water at a Wedding, rolls in now. Timeless energy, to be frank. Well, I did.

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So naturally, we need land. 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Land.

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1: I just didn't expect to get through. This is for my ex. No, my friend now, somehow. We're still friends somehow, and it's actually kind of sweet. 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

opting for Texas is a daring move, because once you choose the largest state, every gas station burrito, backroad sunset, and stubborn ex suddenly becomes a whole lot more charming. In a very real sense, the landscape did a significant amount.

I'm Jake Storm Walker. Here's what's happening weather-wise around the lowlands. Today is sunny with a high of 13. Tonight, clear skies and a low of 13. Tomorrow turns overcast with a high of 20. Right now it's 22. From the forecast, back to the music, Crazy Raccoon Style.

That title alone is a complete chaotic discussion thread. Think Is He Drunk lands in Riley Green's 2024 run with that barroom truth-telling vibe he does so well. Acoustic guitar up front, easy groove, and a chorus built for somebody making questionable decisions after midnight. The verified piece here is its 2024 release as part of Green's Don't Mind If I Do era, where he kept leaning into everyday country storytelling instead of polishing the edges too much. That's why it hits. Small town feelings, bad ideas, real consequences. Him now hears

Ain't Nothing About You is what you say after a breakup, completely wiping out the truck selfies, the porch swing plans, the whole vibe. Then, two chilled beverages later, love is blind. And apparently, so are your standards. You told me.

0: This is the latest news on Crazy Raccoon. Pope Leo XIV is showcasing his musical tastes during a visit to France. A fan of Bob Dylan and Italian singer Laura Pausini, he will attend a prayer vigil at the Stade de France featuring performances by a dozen lesser-known French-speaking artists. A Russian drone strike hit a 16-story apartment building in Kyiv's Petroskaya district overnight, killing a 14-year-old boy and wounded 20 residents. The attack came during a barrage on the Ukrainian capital, damaging a residential high-rise in the city center. Students across Germany are striking to protest military service. A law creating voluntary enlistment took effect in January, but organizers fear it could lead to compulsory service. The demonstrations reflect growing concern over whether young people may eventually be required to serve in the armed forces. Bulgaria has rapidly become one of the world's most battery-intensive energy markets in less than 2 years. The expansion could reshape the country's power system, raising questions about whether the boom can continue and how conventional electricity generators will adapt. Europe's summer has been marked by heat waves linked to more than 30,000 excess deaths, major wildfires, and drought. The extreme conditions disrupted farming, reduced hydropower generation, strained gas supplies, forced some nuclear plant shutdowns, and contributed to sharp swings in electricity prices. That's the latest news. More at the top of the next hour.
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Good evening. If your truck could text, it probably asked for snacks. Welcome to Raccoon Evenings. I'm Travis Aldrin. Another hour of boots, backroads, and fresh new country is ready to roll with Billy Currington, People Are Crazy. Remarkable title, truly. Life's better with a grin.

his face. 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

0: crazy raccoon, Eline from Maastricht Design.
1: 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Before I forget, could you play Howdy by Cole Goodwin?
0: Thanks for that, Aline. Cole Goodwin rolling right into the vibe on Crazy

0: Good damn is what you say when the back road plan actually works. 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Then Love Ain't strolls in with a real plot twist. The truck starts up smoothly, but your expectations do not.
1: Oh,

Here's your latest crazy raccoon weather update. I'm Jake Stormwalker. Today stays clear with a high of 13, clean and simple across the lowlands. Tonight stays clear too, dropping to 13. Tomorrow turns overcast with a high of 20. Right now it's 21. The forecast may change, but the country stays

big comeback energy. That whole dust off your boots feeling is the vibe here for sure. Luke Combs taps into that small town, hard work, get back up spirit he's built his whole lane on. Released in 2025, Back in the Saddle rides a muscular country rock groove with guitars pushing like a truck hitting open highway. It lands because everybody knows what it feels like to take a hit, then choose forward anyway. Now, here's Back in the Saddle by Luke.

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0: This is the latest news on Crazy Raccoon. Iran has proposed a 7-day roadmap to Washington to reopen the Strait of Hormuz and end the war. Under the plan, Iran would reopen the vital shipping route within a week if the United States lifts its naval blockade and meets other unspecified conditions. European Union countries have agreed to release 6.6 billion euros to reimburse members that have supplied weapons to Ukraine. The decision came as Russian strikes on Kyiv killed at least 5 people, underscoring the continuing pressure on Ukraine's defenses. Mining companies are urging the European Union to create a dedicated budget for critical raw materials, saying current financing is ineffective and vulnerable to competing priorities. The European Commission and member states favor keeping funding flexible, leaving the industry's request without support. Europe is facing what has been described as a disaster year. Heat waves have been linked to more than 30,000 excess deaths in 2026, while wildfires, drought, and extreme heat have disrupted energy supplies, electricity prices, crops, and farming across the region. Pope Francis warned against losing humanity to artificial intelligence machines during the first day of his trip to France. The pontiff urged people to ensure that advances in AI technology do not undermine human dignity or replace human values. That's the latest news. More at the top of the next hour.
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Good evening. If your group chat survived Monday, you're basically rodeo tough. Welcome to Raccoon Evenings. I'm Travis Aldrin. Another hour of boots, stories, and fresh new country is ready to ride with Dan and Shay, tequila. 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

0: Crazy Raccoon, Travis Aldrin here. Mila from Rotterdam is on.
1: Hi. Yeah, I was having this weird little zen moment walking home. Just calm for once, which never happens. Before I forget, could you play Keeps Me Sane by Tyler Nance?
0: Thanks for sharing that, Mila. Tyler Nance on Crazy Raccoon.

I Can't Love You Anymore captures that moment when you block your stubborn ex, feel like a superstar, and then remember you share a truck loan, a favorite bar, and one tiny town. Truly rock and a hard place, but with more affordable brews. We've been

0: Here's your latest crazy raccoon weather update. I'm Jake Stormwalker. Today stays clear around the lowlands with a high of 13. Tonight keeps it clear too, down to 13. Tomorrow turns overcast with a high of 20. Right now, it's 18. Back roads, good songs, and another stretch of new country ahead.
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0: Good news hits different. Shaboozy takes that need for one clean break and turns it into a whole vibe. Released in 2024, it followed the massive run of A Bar Song and kept him right in that country meets modern late night lane. Official credits put Shaboozy in the writing mix, with production built around that moody acoustic feel and a steady groove that lets the lyric breathe. It resonates because everybody's been there, just waiting on something better. Now, here's Good News by Shaboozy.
1: Man, what a

Bet on that is what you say right before a weekend back road decision with zero receipts and one cold drink. Then somehow it ends up better that way, which is either country wisdom or the truck keys enabling us again.

0: This is the latest news on Crazy Raccoon. The Trump administration is set to meet a deadline related to assistance for Ukraine. The development comes as U.S. support for Kyiv remains a central issue in the war with Russia, with aid decisions closely watched by Ukraine and its allies. Pope Leo XIV met French President Emmanuel Macron at the Elysee Palace on Friday, condemning surrogacy, the sale of human organs, and the idea of arranging one's own death. The remarks underscore the Pope's firm stance on bioethics. The World Trade Organization's dispute body has agreed to Russia's request for a panel examining the European Union's carbon border levy. The case challenges the EU measure, which applies carbon costs to certain imports and is intended to prevent companies from shifting production to countries with weaker emissions rules. Internet access has been restricted after fighting broke out in Ethiopia's Tigray region. The disruption recalls the two-year civil war, when Tigray was completely cut off from the outside world, limiting communication and access to information. Europe's 2026 disaster year has brought more than 30,000 excess deaths linked to heat waves, along with major wildfires and drought. Energy systems have been strained as nuclear and gas plants faced pressure, hydropower fell, electricity prices swung sharply, and crops and farming suffered widespread disruption. That's the latest news. More at the top of the next hour.
1: Lowlands number one country.

Good night. Tiny win, your truck snack stash counts as meal prep. Welcome to Raccoon Evenings. I'm Travis Aldrin. Another hour of fresh new country is rolling out with Jordan Davis, Almost Maybes. Let's make this one feel like Friday.

Worth your while is exactly what someone says before a back road weekend with cold drinks and zero plan. Then Monday hits, the truck's muddy, the group chat has evidence, and suddenly Change My Mind feels less like a song and more like legal strategy.

0: crazy raccoon. Ilsa from Akmar is on.
1: I'm doing a home workout and pretending my living room is a back road. I was cooling down, but then remembered this one. Could you play I Knew It, I Knew You from Toy Story 5 by Taylor Swift?
0: Thanks for calling, Ilse. 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

Country and She Knows It is basically the warning label on a girl who can back a truck, outfish your cousin, and still make you nervous. So yeah, kiss a girl, if you've updated your will first.

I'm Jake Storm Walker. Here's what's happening weather-wise around the lowlands. Today stays clear with a high of 13. Tonight, clear again, down to 13. Tomorrow turns overcast with a high of 20. Right now, it's 15. From the forecast, back to the music, Crazy Raccoon style. Crazy Raccoon.

That title alone is a complete porch light sermon, truly inviting grace to come in regardless. Blake Shelton released Let Him In Anyway in 2025 during his new chapter with BBR Music Group after years of being one of country's most recognizable voices. The track sits in that classic Blake lane, warm vocal right up front, acoustic guitar underneath, and a gospel-leaning heart without getting preachy. Produced by longtime collaborator Scott Hendricks, it leans into forgiveness, faith, and the messy people we still love. Distinctive adult-oriented country atmosphere. Now, here's Let Him In Anyway by Blake Shelton. Amen.

big city sounds like the text you send before moving to a small town with one blinking light and a judgmental gas station clerk, then you swear you'll leave anytime soon. Legendary falsehood. A genuine standoff involving a

0: This is the latest news on Crazy Raccoon. Ukraine's President Volodymyr Zelensky says Russia has expanded its attacks to include data centers. He says the strikes are intended to disrupt people's ability to stay connected, study, and work, broadening the impact of the war on civilian life and essential digital services. The U.S. Army is considering deploying medical, logistics, and military police units as the Pentagon prepares for possible action in Cuba. The planning indicates groundwork is being laid for a potential military operation, though no decision to deploy forces has been announced. Internet access has been restricted after fighting broke out in Ethiopia's Tigray region. The shutdown echoes the two-year civil war, when Tigray was completely cut off from the outside world, raising concerns over communication and access to information. Europe's summer of disasters has brought more than 30,000 excess deaths linked to heat waves in 2026. Mega wildfires, drought, and strained energy systems have disrupted nuclear, gas, and hydropower generation, driven electricity price swings, and damaged crops and farming across the region. Monza, once among Italy's calmest cities, is facing rising tensions over immigration and identity. Anxiety has grown alongside the nationalist rhetoric of Giorgia Meloni's government, while the National Future Party has further escalated the atmosphere, described as one of uninhibited racism. That's the latest news. More at the top of the next hour.
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Good night. If your truck has more receipts than gas, honestly, same vibe. Welcome to Raccoon Evenings. I'm Travis Aldrin. Another hour of New Country is saddled up and ready to roam. Luke Combs, Lovin' on You, rolls next. Small Town Swagger, approved.

Carry on is what you say after loading the truck with bad decisions and gas station snacks. Then somehow, by Monday, I got better. Truly unforgettable rejuvenation, or simply a weekend without cell service and one

0: crazy raccoon. Esme from Tilburg is on.
1: I just didn't think I'd get through. This is for my sister. Well, for both of us, honestly. We're still fighting, but we always come back around. Before I forget, could you play Wish I Didn't Know Now by Ella Langley?
0: Thanks for sharing that, Esme. Ella Langley on Crazy Raccoon.

painted you pretty is what you say before a back row date gets serious. Then suddenly you're apologizing religiously, like the pickup has a confessional and your ex is the small town pope. Truly emblematic of poor decision-making vibes.

Here's your latest Crazy Raccoon weather update. I'm Jake Stormwalker. Clear today across the lowlands with a high of 13. Tonight stays clear, low 13. Tomorrow turns overcast, high 20. Right now it's 15. Back roads, good songs, and Crazy Raccoon Lowlands, number one for

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1: That title is a whole vibe. Favorite country song transforms the concept of a country love song into something edgier, more intense, and honestly, quite memorable. Hardy put it on his 2024 album, Quit, a big loud project that leaned hard into his country rock lane with Joey Moy tied to the production muscle. You can hear that edge in the big guitar crunch and punchy drum groove, but the heart is still pure small town storytelling. In essence, it's a tumult of emotions at an arena level intensity. Released in 2024. 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
0: 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Crazy Raccoon.

Wish you well is what you say when the breakup is mature, unforgettable, and very grown up. Then, 5 minutes later, you grab a map, load up the truck, and stake out an entire territory where their messages are officially out of reach. Truly a mood.

0: This is the latest news on Crazy Raccoon. President Volodymyr Zelensky says Russia is targeting Ukraine's data centers in attacks aimed at disrupting ordinary life. He says the strikes are intended to undermine people's ability to stay connected, study, and work, highlighting the growing pressure on Ukraine's civilian infrastructure. France will send military forces to help protect Saudi Arabia along Red Sea oil routes, President Emmanuel Macron said. The move highlights growing concern over security threats to shipping in a vital corridor for global energy supplies. Europe is facing what has been called a disaster year, with more than 30,000 excess deaths linked to heat waves in 2026. Mega wildfires, drought, and pressure on energy systems have disrupted power generation, driven electricity price swings, and damaged crops and farming. Pope Leo XIV met President Emmanuel Macron at the Élysée Palace in Paris, condemning surrogacy, the purchase of human organs, and the idea of arranging one's own death. The remarks underscored the Pope's firm stance on bioethical issues and artificial intelligence. Pope Leo XIV ended his first day in France with a youth vigil at the Stade de France near Paris, where an estimated 80,000 people gathered. Earlier, he warned that an AI-driven paradise of machines could undermine humanity during remarks at the Élysée Palace. That's the latest news. More at the top of the next hour.
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0: This is the latest news on Crazy Raccoon. President Vladimir Putin says all proposals to end the war in Ukraine remain under consideration, but he says Russia must weigh any plan against its own interests. The comments signal Moscow has not ruled out negotiations while maintaining conditions for any potential agreement. Europe's 2026 has been marked by severe climate-related disasters, with more than 30,000 excess deaths linked to heat waves. Mega wildfires, drought, and strained power systems have disrupted nuclear, gas, and hydropower generation, while volatile electricity prices and damaged crops have added pressure. European Union officials are dismissing concerns that upcoming elections in France and Germany could weaken support for Ukraine. The reassurance comes as political uncertainty grows in two of the bloc's biggest countries, where election results could influence Europe's broader approach to the war. The United States has secured about 35 agreements to deport people to other countries, often without conditions. The multi-million-dollar effort is becoming a competition with Europe, which is seeking its first such deal with Rwanda. Historian Martin Dumont traces the long, turbulent relationship between France and the papacy, from the Middle Ages to Pope Leo XIV. He says the Catholic Church views France's secularism, or laïcité, as an increasingly restrictive approach to religion's place in public life. That's the latest news. More at the top of the next hour.
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in a pinch, man. Hotter than the red on the cattle brand, 'cause she's a gold digger with a quick trigger, a cast iron skillet swinging lid flipper,

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0: This is the latest news on Crazy Raccoon. Pope Leo XIV led Vespers at Notre Dame Cathedral on Friday, drawing cheers from nearly 8,000 people. About 2,500 worshippers filled the cathedral, while another 5,000 gathered outside, as the Pope urged the Catholic Church to remain open to the world. Russia says it can restart 80% of its Black Sea grain export terminals if attacks stop. The prospect could help restore shipments through a key agricultural trade route, though no timeline for reopening the facilities was given. People in Copenhagen are divided over a new security agreement involving the United States, Denmark, and Greenland. Some welcome closer cooperation in the Arctic, while others say the deal does little to ease concerns about Greenland's future and regional security. President Volodymyr Zelensky says the United States has proposed a trilateral meeting with Ukraine and Russia in the United Arab Emirates. The proposal signals a possible new diplomatic effort to address the war, though no date or further details were announced. Residents in Acapulco battled huge waves to haul a boat to safety as heavy swells battered Mexico's Pacific coast. Hurricane Polo passed offshore after weakening from Category 5 strength, but dangerous surf continued to affect the area. That's the latest news. More at the top of the next hour.
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4: This is the latest news on Crazy Raccoon. Czech Prime Minister Andrej Babiš has reaffirmed NATO's importance to his country, but rejected calls for faster defense spending increases. The United States and NATO want Czechia to invest more, as concerns grow over the threat posed by Russia. Babiš says Prague cannot afford to accelerate the rise. Saudi Arabia has reported fresh Houthi attacks as France offers military support to help protect Yanbu, the kingdom's main crude export terminal on the Red Sea. Yanbu is linked to oil-producing regions near the Gulf Coast by the East-West Pipeline, also known as Petroline. Europe's 2026 has been marked by climate-related disasters, with more than 30,000 excess deaths linked to heat waves. Mega wildfires, drought, and strained energy systems have disrupted power generation and sent electricity prices fluctuating, while crops and farming have also been heavily affected. The U.S. government is seeking to join Elon Musk's legal challenge against a European Union fine imposed on X. The move adds Washington's support to Musk's fight with EU regulators over the social media platform. That's the latest news. More at the top of the next hour.
0: Lowlands number one country station.